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1: It's Mr. 305 checking in for the remix. 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Well, this year's gonna be called Gaiocho. 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And this is how we gonna do it. Dale!

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I found those pictures on my phone, 5 hours so long. 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
1: I'm Ted Jessup. Here's what's happening. City staff are proposing the use of a portion of the southwest corner of Junot Park for a faith-based community campus that would include a place of worship, gymnasium, educational facility, and residential units. Realty Services Manager Deanna Walker.
2: So this is a project that has been proposed to the city by the Thunder Bay Muslim Religious Association, who's been part of our community for decades. They've outgrown their current space and they're looking to build. After an exhaustive search of both publicly and privately held lands, this was landed on as a preferred site, and this is what we're putting forward for community feedback right now.
1: The proposed project still requires City Council to declare the 3 acres of land surplus, which is expected to come up for a final vote on July 7th. A section of Highway 17 near Chappaqua has reopened after being closed for several hours yesterday following a collision of two transports. Provincial police continue to investigate, and no details on injuries have been released. City police have charged a 36-year-old woman with 3 counts of distributing intimate images without consent, as well as 2 counts of criminal harassment. It comes after a cyber crime unit investigation into a report of someone sending out private images without consent. The accused was released from custody and has a future court date. The Thunder Bay Police Service reported that it's $287,000 over its operating budget in the first quarter of 2026. Police Chief Darcy Fleury says it isn't unusual to see that amount fluctuate throughout the year.
3: Our finance director meets with our line officers and the directors on a regular basis. That's kind of where they balance the budget throughout the year. And okay, this is where you had overages. This is where you have left what your program is looking for at the end of the year. And then you kind of look at what is it, the necessities you need, and really balance the budget that way. So it's not concerning at this stage.
1: Areas that were over in cost include overtime, but some savings were found in wages and benefits due to vacancy savings and movement through the salary grids. The police board also heard what the community thinks about the service through an annual survey. It found that just over half of residents feel safe in the city. It also suggests there is a clear focus on cracking down on drug use and property crime, with calls for more visible policing and faster community response times. Confederation College shared its highlights from the past year and what it would like to see for the future with its latest report to the community. President Michelle Salo says something that they have recently explored is artificial intelligence.
4: Making sure that we're aligning ourselves with the right AI tools and AI companies and ensuring that there's people understand how to use it. You know, there's data risks with using AI tools. We're working with a local partner to help us with our AI strategy, doing an environmental scan of how we're using AI, how we should be using AI, and putting the plan forward.
1: Salo notes the college is using bursaries, scholarships, and donor support to continue to help support students who are financially impacted by the provincial government's changes to OSAP. Generic versions of Ozempic will be in local pharmacies soon. Health Canada recently approved the semaglutide products from Apotex and Dr. Reddy's. Some costs will be about 1/3 of the brand name Ozempic, which can cost hundreds of dollars each month. And African healthcare workers are sounding the alarm over a lack of protection and training as a rare Ebola virus spreads rapidly in the Congo. 51 cases have been confirmed and also 2 more in Uganda. The World Health Organization says the outbreak poses a low global risk. For more details on these and other stories, log on to tbnewswatch.com. That's news. Sports is next.
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1: Montreal has won the Walter Cup as champions of the Professional Women's League, shutting out Ottawa 4-0 to take the series 3-1. It ended Thunder Bay's Michaela Cava's quest for a third straight title after winning her first 2 championships with Minnesota. Vegas won the opener of the Western Final 4-2 in Colorado. Tonight, the Montreal Canadiens face off against Jordan Staal's Carolina Hurricanes in Game 1 of the Eastern Final. The Blue Jays held on for a 2-1 win in a rain-delayed game in New York. Trey Savage allowed just 2 hits and walked none while striking out 8 over 6 shutout innings. 3 of those strikeouts came against Aaron Judge. Other big league highlights, Shohei Ohtani homered on the first pitch of the game before throwing 5 innings of 3-hit ball in the Los Angeles Dodgers shutout of the San Diego Padres 4-0. Tampa Bay beat Baltimore 5-3 and Minnesota topped Houston 4-1. And the MVP looked like the MVP again. And the NBA's Western Conference Final is tied. Hamilton's Shai Gilgeous-Alexander scored 30 as the Oklahoma City Thunder beat San Antonio 122-113. That's sports. I'm Ted
6: Jasmine.
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1: Sunshine today, a high of 15. Clear skies tonight with a low of -1. Sunny tomorrow, a high of 13. And then overcast with showers on Saturday, a high of 12. Right now, -2.
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1: I'm Tad Jessup. Here's what's happening. City staff are going to ask council to declare 3 acres of Junot Park land surplus for a proposed faith-based community campus project that would include a place of worship, gymnasium, educational facility, and residential units. Realty Services Manager Deanna Walker says the Thunder Bay Muslim Religious Association has outgrown their current space and they're looking to build.
2: These lands are on a transit route. They're near other community amenities, and administration has heard a lot over the years about the types of perhaps maybe more undesirable activities that occur in this part of the park and in the trails adjacent to it. And we believe that increased community usage and presence adjacent to the active portion of the park would contribute to reducing those behaviors.
1: The project is coming before City Council's Growth Standing Committee for review on June 16th, and the final vote on the proposal will come to City Council on July 7th. There are now 6 people in the upcoming mayoralty race in Thunder Bay. Don Baxter was the most recent person to file his papers to run for mayor. He joins Clint Harris, Peter Diedrich, Volker Krom, Mo Kamuzi, and Trevor Giertuga in the October municipal election. The Thunder Bay Police Service reported it's $287,000 over its operating budget in the first quarter of the year. Board Chair Karen Machado says there are concerns about the negative variance, but notes that there is a lot of work warranting that increase.
3: We have missing people. We have death investigations that need to happen. You know, you have to do the investigative matters and techniques that are required. So although it concerns me and us, the board, that they were over budget, there's a rationale, and it's part of the business that they're in, and it needs to happen.
1: Areas that were over in cost include overtime, but some savings were found in wages and benefits due to vacancy savings and movement through the salary grids. And Canada is expected to spend just over $1 billion hosting World Cup matches this summer, according to the federal budget watchdog. The estimate includes all levels of government, with most of the spending tied to hosting and operations, while additional money has been set aside for security. In sports, Montreal shut out Ottawa 4-0, winning the Professional Women's League Best of 5 final 3-1. The NHL Western Conference final opened with Vegas beating Colorado 4-2. Our national team is back in action this morning at the World Championships against Norway. We've won the first 3 in group play. The Blue Jays edged the Yankees 2-1 and closed the 4-game series tonight in New York. And the NBA Western final, Oklahoma City dunked San Antonio 122-113 to even the series at 1 apiece. For more details on these and other stories, log on to tvnewswatch.com. That's news and sports. I'm Tad Jessup.
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1: Sunshine today, a high of 15. Clear skies tonight with a low of -1. Sunny tomorrow, a high of 13. And then overcast with showers on Saturday, a high of 12. Right now, -2.

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0: Energy News.
1: I'm Ted Jessup. Here's what's happening. City staff are proposing the use of a portion of the southwest corner of Junot Park for a faith-based community campus that would include a place of worship, gymnasium, educational facility, and residential units. Realty Services Manager Deanna Walker.
2: So this is a project that has been proposed to the city by the Thunder Bay Muslim Religious Association, who's been part of our community for decades. They've outgrown their current space and they're looking to build. After an exhaustive search of both publicly and privately held lands, this was landed on as a preferred site, and this is what we're putting forward for community feedback right now.
1: The proposed project still requires City Council to declare the 3 acres of land surplus, which is expected to come up for a final vote on July 7th. A section of Highway 17 near Chappaqua has reopened after being closed for several hours yesterday following a collision of two transports. Provincial police continue to investigate, and no details on injuries have been released. City police have charged a 36-year-old woman with 3 counts of distributing intimate images without consent, as well as 2 counts of criminal harassment. It comes after a cyber crime unit investigation into a report of someone sending out private images without consent. The accused was released from custody and has a future court date. The Thunder Bay Police Service reported that it's $287,000 over its operating budget in the first quarter of 2026. Police Chief Darcy Fleury says it isn't unusual to see that amount fluctuate throughout the year.
3: Our finance director meets with our line officers and the directors on a regular basis. That's kind of where they balance the budget throughout the year. Saying, okay, this is where you had overages. This is where you have left what your program is looking for at the end of the year. And then you kind of look at what is it, the necessities you need, and really balance the budget that way. So it's not concerning at this stage.
1: Areas that were over in cost include overtime, but some savings were found in wages and benefits due to vacancy savings and movement through the salary grids. The police board also heard what the community thinks about the service through an annual survey. It found that just over half of residents feel safe in the city. It also suggests there is a clear focus on cracking down on drug use and property crime, with calls for more visible policing and faster community response times. Confederation College shared its highlights from the past year and what it would like to see for the future with its latest report to the community. President Michelle Salo says something that they have recently explored is artificial intelligence.
4: Making sure that we're aligning ourselves with the right AI tools and AI companies and ensuring that there's people understand how to use it. You know, there's data risks with using AI tools. We're working with a local partner to help us with our AI strategy, doing an environmental scan of how we're using AI, how we should be using AI, and putting the plan forward.
1: Salo notes the college is using bursaries, scholarships, and donor support to continue to help support students who are financially impacted by the provincial government's changes to OSAP. Generic versions of Ozempic will be in local pharmacies soon. Health Canada recently approved the semaglutide products from Apotex and Dr. Reddy's. Some costs will be about 1/3 of the brand name Ozempic, which can cost hundreds of dollars each month. And African healthcare workers are sounding the alarm over a lack of protection and training as a rare Ebola virus spreads rapidly in the Congo. 51 cases have been confirmed and also 2 more in Uganda. The World Health Organization says the outbreak poses a low global risk. For more details on these and other stories, log on to tbnewswatch.com. That's news. Sports is next.
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1: Montreal has won the Walter Cup as champions of the Professional Women's League, shutting out Ottawa 4-0 to take the series 3-1. It ended Thunder Bay's Michaela Cava's quest for a third straight title after winning her first 2 championships with Minnesota. Vegas won the opener of the Western Final 4-2 in Colorado. Tonight, the Montreal Canadiens face off against Jordan Staal's Carolina Hurricanes in Game 1 of the Eastern Final. The Blue Jays held on for a 2-1 win in a rain-delayed game in New York. Trey Savage allowed just 2 hits and walked none while striking out 8 over 6 shutout innings. 3 of those strikeouts came against Aaron Judge. Other big league highlights, Shohei Ohtani homered on the first pitch of the game before throwing five innings of three-hit ball in the Los Angeles Dodgers shutout of the San Diego Padres 4-0. Tampa beat Baltimore 5-3 and Minnesota topped Houston 4-1. And the MVP looked like the MVP again, and the NBA's Western Conference Final is tied. Hamilton's Shai Gilgeous-Alexander scored 30 as the Oklahoma City Thunder beat San Antonio 122-113. That's sports. I'm Ted Jasper.
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0: Energy weather.
1: Sunshine today, a high of 15. Clear skies tonight with a low of -1. Sunny tomorrow, a high of 13. And then overcast with showers on Saturday, a high of 12. Right now, -2.
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1: I'm Tad Jessup. Here's what's happening. City staff are going to ask council to declare 3 acres of Junot Park land surplus for a proposed faith-based community campus project that would include a place of worship, gymnasium, educational facility, and residential units. Realty Services Manager Deanna Walker says the Thunder Bay Muslim Religious Association has outgrown their current space and they're looking to build.
2: These lands are on a transit route. They're near other community amenities, and administration has heard a lot over the years about the types of perhaps maybe more undesirable activities that occur in this part of the park and in the trails adjacent to it. And we believe that increased community usage and presence adjacent to the active portion of the park would contribute to reducing those behaviors.
1: The project is coming before City Council's Growth Standing Committee for review on June 16th, and the final vote on the proposal will come to City Council on July 7th. There are now 6 people in the upcoming mayoralty race in Thunder Bay. Don Baxter was the most recent person to file his papers to run for mayor. He joins Clint Harris, Peter Diedrich, Volker Krom, Mo Kamuzi, and Trevor Giertuga in the October municipal election. The Thunder Bay Police Service reported it's $287,000 over its operating budget in the first quarter of the year. Board Chair Karen Machado says there are concerns about the negative variance, but notes that there is a lot of work warranting that increase.
3: We have missing people. We have death investigations that need to happen. You know, you have to do the investigative matters and techniques that are required. So although it concerns me and us, the board, that they were over budget, there's a rationale, and it's part of the business that they're in, and it needs to happen.
1: Areas that were over in cost include overtime, but some savings were found in wages and benefits due to vacancy savings and movement through the salary grids. And Canada is expected to spend just over $1 billion hosting World Cup matches this summer, according to the federal budget watchdog. The estimate includes all levels of government, with most of the spending tied to hosting and operations, while additional money has been set aside for security. In sports, Montreal shut out Ottawa 4-0, winning the Professional Women's League Best of 5 final 3-1. The NHL Western Conference final opened with Vegas beating Colorado 4-2. Our national team is back in action this morning at the World Championships against Norway. We've won the first 3 in group play. The Blue Jays edged the Yankees 2-1 and closed the 4-game series tonight in New York. And the NBA Western final, Oklahoma City dunked San Antonio 122-113 to even the series at 1-1. For more details on these and other stories, log on to tvnewswatch.com. That's news and sports. I'm Tad Jessup.
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0: Energy weather.
1: Sunshine today, a high of 15. Clear skies tonight with a low of -1. Sunny tomorrow, a high of 13. And then overcast with showers on Saturday, a high of 12. Right now, -2.

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5: 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More beds for the new jail, another 117 will be added. And the Salvation Army invites the community to its Journey to Life Center for a picnic. 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
1: I'm Ted Jessup. Here's what's happening. City staff are proposing the use of a portion of the southwest corner of Junot Park for a faith-based community campus that would include a place of worship, gymnasium, educational facility, and residential units. Realty Services Manager Deanna Walker.
2: So this is a project that has been proposed to the city by the Thunder Bay Muslim Religious Association, who's been part of our community for decades. They've outgrown their current space and they're looking to build. After an exhaustive search of both publicly and privately held lands, this was landed on as a preferred site, and this is what we're putting forward for community feedback right now.
1: The proposed project still requires City Council to declare the 3 acres of land surplus, which is expected to come up for a final vote on July 7th. A section of Highway 17 near Chappaqua has reopened after being closed for several hours yesterday following a collision of two transports. Provincial police continue to investigate and no details on injuries have been released. City police have charged a 36-year-old woman with 3 counts of distributing intimate images without consent, as well as 2 counts of criminal harassment. It comes after a cyber crime unit investigation into a report of someone sending out private images without consent. The accused was released from custody and has a future court date. The Thunder Bay Police Service reported that it's $287,000 over its operating budget in the first quarter of 2026. Police Chief Darcy Fleury says it isn't unusual to see that amount fluctuate throughout the year.
3: Our finance director meets with our line officers and the directors on a regular basis. That's kind of where they balance the budget throughout the year. And okay, this is where you had overages. This is where you have left what your program is looking for at the end of the year. And then you kind of look at what is it, the necessities you need, and really balance the budget that way. So it's not concerning at this stage.
1: Areas that were over in cost include overtime, but some savings were found in wages and benefits due to vacancy savings and movement through the salary grids. The police board also heard what the community thinks about the service through an annual survey. It found that just over half of residents feel safe in the city. It also suggests there is a clear focus on cracking down on drug use and property crime, with calls for more visible policing and faster community response times. Confederation College shared its highlights from the past year and what it would like to see for the future with its latest report to the community. President Michelle Salo says something that they have recently explored is artificial intelligence.
4: Making sure that we're aligning ourselves with the right AI tools and AI companies and ensuring that people understand how to use it. You know, there's data risks with using AI tools. We're working with a local partner to help us with our AI strategy, doing an environmental scan of how we're using AI, how we should be using AI, and putting the plan forward.
1: Salo notes the college is using bursaries, scholarships, and donor support to continue to help support students who are financially impacted by the provincial government's changes to OSAP. Generic versions of Ozempic will be in local pharmacies soon. Health Canada recently approved the semaglutide products from Apotex and Dr. Reddy's. Some costs will be about 1/3 of the brand name Ozempic, which can cost hundreds of dollars each month. And African healthcare workers are sounding the alarm over a lack of protection and training as a rare Ebola virus spreads rapidly in the Congo. 51 cases have been confirmed and also 2 more in Uganda. The World Health Organization says the outbreak poses a low global risk. For more details on these and other stories, log on to tbnewswatch.com. That's news. Sports is next.
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1: Montreal has won the Walter Cup as champions of the Professional Women's League, shutting out Ottawa 4-0 to take the series 3-1. It ended Thunder Bay's Michaela Cava's quest for a 3rd straight title after winning her first 2 championships with Minnesota. Vegas won the opener of the Western Final 4-2 in Colorado. Tonight, the Montreal Canadiens face off against Jordan Staal's Carolina Hurricanes in Game 1 of the Eastern Final. The Blue Jays held on for a 2-1 win in a rain-delayed game in New York. Trey Savage allowed just 2 hits and walked none while striking out 8 over 6 shutout innings. 3 of those strikeouts came against Aaron Judge. Other big league highlights, Shohei Ohtani homered on the first pitch of the game before throwing five innings of three-hit ball in the Los Angeles Dodgers shutout of the San Diego Padres 4-0. Tampa beat Baltimore 5-3 and Minnesota topped Houston 4-1. And the MVP looked like the MVP again, and the NBA's Western Conference Final is tied. Hamilton's Shai Gilgeous-Alexander scored 30 as the Oklahoma City Thunder beat San Antonio 122-113. That's sports. I'm Ted Jasson.
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0: Energy weather.
1: Sunshine today, a high of 15. Clear skies tonight with a low of -1. Sunny tomorrow, a high of 13. And then overcast with showers on Saturday, a high of 12. Right now, -2.
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5: 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More beds for the new jail. Another 117 will be added. And the Salvation Army invites the community to its Journey to Life Center for a picnic. 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
1: I'm Tad Jessup. Here's what's happening. City staff are going to ask council to declare 3 acres of Junot Park land surplus for a proposed faith-based community campus project that would include a place of worship, gymnasium, educational facility, and residential units. Realty Services Manager Deanna Walker says the Thunder Bay Muslim Religious Association has outgrown their current space and they're looking to build.
2: These lands are on a transit route. They're near other community amenities, and administration has heard a lot over the years about the types of perhaps maybe more undesirable activities that occur in this part of the park and in the trails adjacent to it. And we believe that increased community usage and presence adjacent to the active portion of the park would contribute to reducing those behaviors.
1: The project is coming before City Council's Growth Standing Committee for review on June 16th, and the final vote on the proposal will come to City Council on July 7th. There are now 6 people in the upcoming mayoralty race in Thunder Bay. Don Baxter was the most recent person to file his papers to run for mayor. He joins Clint Harris, Peter Diedrich, Volker Krom, Mo Kamuzi, and Trevor Giertuga in the October municipal election. The Thunder Bay Police Service reported it's $287,000 over its operating budget in the first quarter of the year. Board Chair Karen Machado says there are concerns about the negative variance, but notes that there is a lot of work warranting that increase.
3: We have missing people. We have death investigations that need to happen. You know, you have to do the investigative matters and techniques that are required. So although it concerns me and us, the board, that they were over budget, there's a rationale, and it's part of the business that they're in, and it needs to happen.
1: Areas that were over in cost include overtime, but some savings were found in wages and benefits due to vacancy savings and movement through the salary grids. And Canada is expected to spend just over $1 billion hosting World Cup matches this summer, according to the federal budget watchdog. The estimate includes all levels of government, with most of the spending tied to hosting and operations, while additional money has been set aside for security. In sports, Montreal shut out Ottawa 4-0, winning the Professional Women's League Best of 5 final 3-1. The NHL Western Conference final opened with Vegas beating Colorado 4-2. Our national team is back in action this morning at the World Championships against Norway. We've won the first 3 in group play. The Blue Jays edged the Yankees 2-1 and closed the 4-game series tonight in New York. And the NBA Western final, Oklahoma City dunked San Antonio 122-113 to even the series at 1 apiece. For more details on these and other stories, log on to tvnewswatch.com. That's news and sports. I'm Tad Jessup.
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1: Sunshine today, a high of 15. Clear skies tonight with a low of -1. Sunny tomorrow, a high of 13. And then overcast with showers on Saturday, a high of 12. Right now, -2.

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0: 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From camping to hiking, nothing will get in its way. 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
2: Euphoria is back, and it's only on Crave. 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
1: 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Well, this year's gonna be called Caiocho. Que hola, Gata. Que hola, Omega. And this is how we gonna do it. 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
6: 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More beds for the new jail. Another 117 will be added. 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
1: I'm Sherry Levisky-Kotick. Here's what's happening in Thunder Bay. $1 million in Northern Ontario Heritage Fund Corporation funding is going to help Modbox Modular expand its operations and increase production capacity. The company is going to use the funding to purchase a new industrial building, make renovations, and acquire new equipment. The owners of Modbox Modular say their previous shop was 4,000 square feet in size and their new facility is 25,000 square feet. Modbox Modular is also responsible for the design build of the City of Thunder Bay's temporary shelter village. After 8 years, the 64-bed transitional care unit operated by the Thunder Bay Regional Health Sciences Center and St. Joseph's Care Group at Hogarth Riverview Manor is being phased out. It was created to provide temporary care for people waiting for long-term care until a space was opened up for them in the community. St. Joseph's Care Group is now taking back the beds for long-term care by the fall as part of a plan to expand capacity at Hogarth Riverview Manor. St. Joseph's Care Group CEO Janine Black says there is a big need for long-term care beds in our community.
2: There's over a 1,200 person waiting list for long-term care, and there are also people who are sometimes having to wait in hospital while they wait for something in the community. So either their home needs to be modified or renovated, or they need to go to services, and so this is an opportunity for people to wait in an environment that is more supportive of their care needs.
1: Black adds that 14 new community transitional care beds will be added for use by people who still require supports, but not at the intensity of services provided in a hospital. The city's new bylaw governing the use of public spaces is for all residents, not just those living in encampments. It passed earlier this week at City Hall. Councillor Rajani Agarwal asked administration about the enforcement of the bylaw and how fast the encampment team can respond to infractions. Director of Strategy and Engagement Cynthia Olson says the team has already been responding to calls in public spaces such as encampments.
3: And as the councillor identified, they did receive the report that Councillor Agarwal referred to today and immediately did go and assess the situation. It was not determined to be an emergency, and steps will be taken to ensure that safety is adhered to.
1: The bylaw sets clear rules for all residents using municipally owned property that includes measures for damage to public property, environmental harm, unsafe or disruptive behavior, waste dumping, obstructing sight lines, and fire safety risks. City Council has also unanimously approved a plan that will result in significant changes to the Pool 6 property on the waterfront. The new master plan includes a vision for developing housing, commercial space, and parkland. A suggestion during the meeting this week was to have the Sleeping Giant Parkway extension built alongside the Pool 6 development. That extension is slated to be completed by the end of 2028. It would extend the road to the Central Avenue overpass, allowing secondary access to Pool 6 lands. Director of Developmental Services Joel DePuter says there will be a call for proposals before installing significant infrastructure on the site. A section of Highway 17 near Chappaqua has reopened after being closed for several hours yesterday following a collision of two transports. Provincial police continue to investigate last night's accident, and no details on injuries have been released. And an Air France flight to Detroit was diverted to Montreal after a passenger from the Congo boarded in error. U.S. Customs and Border Protection says their Ebola restrictions ban travelers from certain countries entering the U.S. anywhere other than Washington, D.C. And that was the reason for the diversion. For more details on these and other stories, log on to tbnewswatch.com.
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7: It's been a beautiful start to the day with sunshine. We'll reach a high of 15 this afternoon, and it should stay clear overnight too, but we're going to drop back down to minus one. For tomorrow, mainly sunny, a high of 13, and just taking a peek at the weekend, chance of showers both Saturday and Sunday, highs around 11. Right now, it's 9.
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3: 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More beds for the new jail. Another 117 will be added. 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
2: 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More beds for the new jail, another 117 will be added. And the Salvation Army invites the community to its Journey to Life Center for a picnic. 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
1: Here we go. Mario and Courtney Lopez here, back behind the mic, fired up to be hanging with you in studio for another few hours of radio fun. Also got a great guest joining us, actor Harold Perrineau. You know him from Oz, Lost, Matrix, all kinds of stuff. 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
1: Happy Throwback Thursday. You're on with Mario Courtney Lopez, dusting off the time machine for a quick little musical trip into the past with our throwback soundtrack. Taking it back 39 years to this week in 1987. That year, a 14-year-old me could be seen in the TV movie The Last Fling. Oh, wow. Haven't thought about that in a while. That was starring the late John Ritter, who couldn't have been a nicer guy. I remember that. John Ritter and Connie Selica. I sold him a used car.
2: Did you sell them a Celica?
1: I did not.
3: Missed opportunity.
2: Wait, The Last Fling. I haven't heard this one.
1: Yeah, it was a movie of the week when they had movies of the week.
3: Yeah, it was a TV movie. And I think you technically played a video rental clerk, but somehow you sold them a car.
1: Yeah, exactly. Well, I was diverse in my selling abilities. Musically, Poison broke into the top 10 with their first top 40 hit.

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Well, the Cutting Crew snagged the fifth biggest song in the country with a song all about the lead singer having a passionate night with his ex-girlfriend, who later became the mother of his daughter.

0: there was all that going on.
1: Mm-hmm. A lot of drama behind that song.
0: Yeah, I did not know. Okay. Now I like the song even more.
2: What was something she said? Is that the lyric?
1: Something you said, yeah.
2: I get it. But it was U2 at the top of the chart with their first U.S. number one.

0: Probably my favorite U2 song. That was from Joshua Tree. That was an incredible album.
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1: I'm Mario and Courtney Lopez, keeping the music coming your way right after Cordo tells us about a few of the new things on TV and streaming.
2: Oh, over on Netflix, we have The Burrows from the Duffer Brothers, a supernatural sci-fi series set in New Mexico retirement community where a grieving newcomer and a ragtag group of seniors uncover a monstrous threat.
1: So this is basically Stranger Things, Golden Girls edition.
2: Got it.
1: It really is.
3: Sold. I'm in.
1: It's the same premise. They come across these sort of monsters, but with older people. Good cast, too.
2: SkyMed, season 4 on Paramount Plus. High stakes medical drama returns with the air ambulance crew facing new pilots, fresh rivalries, dangerous rescues, and emotional fallout in the Canadian wilderness. Ooh. That Canadian wilderness is no joke.
1: No joke.
2: And James. Another one over on Netflix. It's a sports documentary series where Colombian soccer legend James Rodriguez opens up about his journey to the top, his career highs and lows, and life in the spotlight.
1: Just in time for the World Cup.
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1: All right, Mario and Courtney Lopez here. 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
1: What's up, y'all? Mario Lopez joining me right now on Zoom. You know him from projects like Oz, Lost, The Matrix, and so much more. Actor Harold Perrineau. How you doing, Harold?
2: I'm good, brother. How are you?
1: I'm well. Nice to see you. Nice to see you. Season 4, man. Congrats. Your show From airing now on MGM Plus. Kind of a sci-fi horror series. It looks really cool and pretty wild. For those who may not be familiar, what exactly is the premise?
2: So, From is about a group of people who enter into small little town. It feels like small town America anywhere. And once you get into the town, there's no road out. Hmm. You're always stuck. And then at night, you're being hunted by creatures.
1: Ooh.
2: So, and that's just the beginning of it. So we are 4 seasons into it now. And we're still trying to develop the theories about why we're trapped there, who these monsters are, what the other monsters that are coming are. So we're all still developing theories about that now. But it's been 4 seasons of a lot of good fun. So
1: that's awesome, man. That's such a fun premise. All right, lots more to talk about, but we got to take a quick break. Hang tight. More with Harold coming up.
0: More fun on the way. 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

0: Energy weather.
1: Clear overnight, a low of minus one with frost. Tomorrow, sunshine, a high 13. Cloudy Saturday, chance of showers and a high 11.
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1: Getting back to Harold Perrineau, who's hanging out with us. Mario Lopez here. We've been talking about his MGM Plus show From season 4 streaming now. And you play, great name, Boyd Stevens. And the great name. Fifth and final season has also been announced. Congratulations on that. I know you're going to start filming soon. Can you say what's going on with your character?
2: Well, you know, my character is, like you just said, Boyd Stevens. Really cool, tough name. It's the toughest I've been my whole career. and he's a self-appointed sheriff of the town. He's tasked himself with getting everybody out of this town. And the problem is he just can't figure it out. And he has an impending Parkinson's disaster, you know, coming down the pipe. Like he's got the shakes and tremors that come every once in a while. And so Boyd Stevens in this fourth season is sort of at a real breaking point. He had declared in season 3 that they wouldn't break him, but it feels like we're really close to breaking him right now. Feels like pretty close to done. So you'll have to watch the fourth season to see if he makes it through there. But I think
1: Okay. Well, that's a lot going on. A lot of layers there for your character. Very cool. Lots more to talk about. We got to get back to the music right now, so hang tight. More with Harold coming up, but first, more music.
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1: I'm Mario Lopez, catching up with actor Harold Perrineau this hour, season 4 of his MGM Plus show, from streaming right now. But you're also part of this upcoming indie film called And Out Comes the Wolf, which is inspired by the punk rock album, or the band, I should say, Rancid. I remember Rancid. Right. What can you tell us about your role in that one?
2: Well, I have just a tiny role in that one, Out Come the Wolves. And it's really about these young kids in a small town just trying to find their way out. And unfortunately, they take the wrong path. And, you know, the path of like selling drugs and stuff like many kids in urban areas do. And, you know, and the outcomes there. I play a Jamaican dad who's trying to keep his son on the straight and narrow. So that one's not so much about me as much as it is about the younger generation of actors coming up, and which I'm always really happy to be supportive of, man. You know, there's a bunch of new talented kids that are showing up every day. And like, and if I can get to do movies with them, that's what I try to do.
1: That's very cool. These small towns are working for you project-wise.
2: I hadn't thought about that.
1: Right? Okay, lots more to talk about. Hang tight, though. A few more songs, and we're going to have more with Harold Perrineau.

0: like leading the show is quite tricky. You know, they're in school,
1: sure,
0: and stuff like that. My middle one is going to Stanford. I'm so excited for her.
1: Congratulations, that's big
0: time.
1: Yeah,
0: thanks, man.
1: Number one university, man. Nice.
0: Number one, yeah, yeah. She worked her butt off to get there, and so you know, so them working really hard, me being all the way over there, is really tricky. But that being said, Nova Scotia and Halifax in particular are beautiful.
1: Yes,
0: beautiful,
1: and very, very cold in the winter.
0: Well, in the winter, yeah, we shot one season in the winter, bro. Like, we all left there going like, no thanks, no, we're good, we don't want to do that again.
1: Yeah, yeah, so, yeah, no, that puts it in perspective.
0: The summers are really great. They've got beautiful lakes and all these idyllic little towns that, you know, Wolfville and PEI. It's really, really beautiful up there, man.
1: That's cool.
0: And our crew is also spectacular.
1: So. Nice, man. All right, one more thing I want to ask. Quick break, and we're going to come back and wrap it up.
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6: 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More beds for the new jail. 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

0: 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Mario Lopez here, catching up with actor Harold Perrineau. Season 4 of From, streaming right now on MGM+. So where do you shoot from?
1: So we shoot from up in Nova Scotia in Halifax.
0: Oh, okay.
1: So really, really far away. And that's the most unfortunate thing about it. My kids are here, and so getting to see them while...

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0: Hey, it's Mario Lopez on Thunder Bay's number one hit music station, Energy 103-104. Wrapping up with actor Harold Perrineau, you're on Mario Lopez. And before you go, man, I've tried your bourbon.
1: I know
0: you have a bourbon that you partnered with Tay Diggs, Morris Chestnut, Malcolm D. Lee, called Sable.
1: That's Black Label.
0: I tried it. It's good, man. How'd you get into the spirits game?
1: Oh, thanks, man. Look, number one, thank you for saying that because we are really, really proud of it. We really wanted to make something that's... that people enjoyed, that was really drinkable, that you'd come back to, and that you'd share with friends, and that's how we got into it. In the Best Man movies, each time the characters merge and Lance and all those characters, whenever they got together to commiserate, they commiserated over a brown spirit. And when we did the final chapters, Malcolm Lee declared, "I'm not doing this again." So I wanted to find something for us to do together. And I met this really great little company called Bespoken Spirits, and they make really interesting spirits through really interesting technology. And so I asked the fellas if they were interested in doing that, and we went and tested everything. We tested rye and Japanese-style bourbons and whiskeys, and we came up with, we landed on this Sable bourbon that we are really, really happy about, really proud of.
0: Yeah, congratulations on that. Good
1: Thanks,
0: for you, man.
1: Man.
0: Well, glad everything is working out
1: Thanks, buddy.
0: Harold. You're killing it. And listen, new episodes of From premiere Sunday nights on MGM+, and you catch all the previous seasons right there as well. Thanks for checking in, Harold.
1: Yeah, man. Someday you got to come with me, Morris, and Tay, and Malcolm. Just, you know, have some Sable. Have a lot of Sable.
0: Let me know.
1: Maybe not a lot. Like you were just saying, at our age, we got to be easy.
0: I'm good. I just can't go back to back. I'll take an Uber. Let me know.
1: Yes, brother. We will.
0: All right, brother. Take care.
1: Man.
0: All right, bye.
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1: Mario Courtney Lopez letting you know that iHeartRadio has your chance to be a backstage correspondent at Louis Tomlinson's show at Red Rocks. 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

0: Mario Lopez.
1: Olive Mario, Courtney Lopez, wasting no time. Getting right to a random question. Mm-hmm. What you got, honey?
2: All right. Would you rather only ever eat dry, overcooked barbecue or only eat barbecue drowning in way too much sauce?
1: Drowning in way too much sauce. Because you can always kind of...
3: dab it.
1: You can dab it. You can kind of like shake it off a little bit, but you can't eat anything dry. Like your mom recently, after 1,000 times telling her, has started cooking just dark meat for me with a chicken.
3: Oh.
1: She likes white meat, and it just makes everything so much better. When Loretta was here, your aunt, and she was cooking, it was like a masterpiece what she made, but it was white chicken. And I kept thinking to myself,
3: this would be so much better
1: if it was dark. And she did it last night, and I'm very excited.
3: But does she agree that it's a good move?
2: No, she hates dark meat.
1: No, she hates dark meat, but she agrees that...
3: she's going to do it anyway.
1: She's going to do it anyway, but she agrees that I and most people feel that I'm right.
3: Right.
2: Yeah, also, we tell her, you're not eating it, so...
3: Yeah, it doesn't matter. Like, you're just preparing it.
0: More Mario Lopez coming up.
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0: Energy weather.
1: Clear overnight, a low of minus one with frost. Tomorrow, sunshine, a high 13. Cloudy Saturday, chance of showers and a high 11.
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1: Mario and Courtney Lopez here. A lot of popular pizza chains in the U.S., but only one can be the best. Well, the people have spoken, and a new nationwide survey is answering who makes the best pizza.
2: Oh, God, I am the people because I have spoken. According to YouGov, which surveyed more than 44,000 pizza-loving Americans.
1: That's a lot.
2: Pizza Hut comes out on top.
1: Wow.
2: That's what's up.
1: Our with friend about, Steve Kim will not like that.
2: He will not like it, but you know what? He's wrong. With about 19% of Americans calling it the best tasting chain, Domino's is a close second at just over 70%. Rounding out the top five are Papa John's, Little Caesars, and Marco's Pizza. Pizza, you cannot out pizza the Hut.
3: You can't.
1: You know what? I really do think it's the best, though.
3: It is.
1: I think it is, right? What's Steve Kim's problem?
2: Well
3: there's a lot there.
2: That's
3: a lot to dive into.
2: That's,
3: we only have a little time.

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1: Omar Lopez got some May 20th birthdays to shout out shortly. In the meantime, any obscure holidays to celebrate, Frazier?
2: Your choice. We can either go global or national. It's World Bee Day or National Streaming Day.
1: Let's go World Bee Day. They're very, very popular. And I've been having a lot of honey as of late.
2: Really?
1: Yes. Yes. When you're training, it's good to coat the throat. You don't get as thirsty. It was a trick back in the day, but now with jiu-jitsu, I'm using it a lot more. So shout out to the bees. All right. Back to the music.
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0: Mario Lopez.
1: All of Mario and Courtney Lopez quickly squeezing in today's celeb birthdays. As always, Frazier's going to shout them out in our direction. We're going to try to guess the ages. Who do we got?
2: Hannah Einbinder from Hacks.
1: We like that show, honey.
3: We do like that show.
1: Hannah, I believe, is... You're going to start dancing, right? Go ahead. Go ahead. You go first.
3: No, because I don't want to put you in a high binder.
1: Oh. I think she's pretty... I'm going to say she's 33.
3: 35.
2: 31.
1: Oh. Ooh, okay.
2: 31. Gautier.
1: Somebody that I used to know.
2: Somebody you used to know.
3: I don't know him no more, honey. He is someone who used to be 49, so he's 50.
1: I don't believe Gautier is that mature. I believe he used to be 43 and he's now 44.
2: 46.
1: Ah.
2: 46. Judge Reinhold, Beverly Hills Cop.
1: In Fast Times at Ridgemont High.
2: Fast Times at Ridgemont High. So many amazing things, actually.
1: Reinhold's got to be 65.
3: Order in the Reinhold. It is 70.
2: That's ridiculous. 69, actually.
1: Wow.
3: Okay.
2: He pities the fool, and he's someone that Mario quotes a lot from Rocky, or one of the Rocky movies, Mr. T.
1: Best villain ever of the Rocky franchise, Clever Lang.
3: Mr. T... is turning 80.
1: Mr. T, who was also B.A. Baracus in
2: That's
1: the
2: right.
1: A-Team. B.A. stood for Bad Attitude. He is 76.
2: It's a very strange name his parents gave him. 74.
1: Wow.
2: 74. And finally, he makes you feel like dancing. Leo Sayer.
1: He makes me feel like dancing.
3: I'm going to say he's turning 35.
1: No, are you kidding me? That was a song in the 70s, honey.
3: Oh, 75.
1: I'm going to say he's 78.
2: 78's correct.
1: Wow.
3: You know your elders.
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1: I'm Mario Courtney Lopez. Music rolls on right after some quick buzz. ABC giving the green light to a Grey's Anatomy spinoff. The one-hour untitled series is slated to be an edgy drama about a team at a West Texas rural medical center. So basically, Grey's Anatomy, but in Texas. Ellen Pompeo, who stars as Meredith Grey, will serve as an EP on the spinoff. Shonda Rhimes, who created the show, will serve as co-creator. Details on a release date are currently unknown. Wow. Talk about a heck of a run.
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1: All right, add on Mario Lopez on Instagram, add on with Mario on Facebook and X. Just a few of the many ways to get a note to us. Mario and Courtney Lopez here. We love hearing from you. 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

0: 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At All Mario on Facebook and X, at All Mario Lopez on IG. Mario Lopez here. Love hearing from you. Questions, comments, jokes, random thoughts, whatever you got. Who's this one from, honey?
1: This is from at Fashion Pharaoh 619, your hometown.
0: Hey.
1: They said, somehow everything in style right now is crop, tight, and baggy at the same time. How is that even possible?
0: Well, that's our kids. He loves baggy jeans, our middle son. Well, so is our little son, too. And then our daughter likes everything cropped and tight. So they're
1: true, baggy jeans and crop tops.
0: Yes,
1: yeah.
0: Exactly.
2: More Mario Lopez next.
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1: So do you talk to your pets?
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3: Mm-hmm.
1: And not in a high-pitched voice, but as if they were a human or something? Mario and Courtney Lopez here. If so, well, you're not alone. Experts say people who talk to pets like humans are often empathetic, caring, and playful. I talk to them like they're babies. Where you going?
2: Right, and they look at you like, I'm not an idiot. Why are you talking to me like that?
1: Oh, do they? Is that the look?
2: They do.
1: Okay.
2: No, I talk to the dogs in both voices. I'll have like stern conversations with them.
1: Yes.
2: Like they're
1: being bad.
2: Well, or just like, this is a life lesson for you.
3: Yeah.
2: You know,
3: why did you do this?
2: Yeah. Or I talk to them like, yes. And then they talk to mommy. And then I talk in the third person. God. I do so much, but I feel like that's why they're obsessed with me.
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1: Yo, I'm Mario Courtney Lopez. Almost time to pass the mic, but not before we squeeze in one last thing. Our son Dominic has a movie coming out this summer.
2: Woo!
1: We are so excited about this. This is actually going to be in the theaters, I believe, for a week. And let me tell you something. We saw it not just because our son is in it, but it turned out so cute, so good. It is called Bad Counselors, and it is a true story about these college kids who got into some trouble and they had to do some community service. So they went to this children's camp to be counselors for these kids, and they end up sort of changing their ways. And our son Dominic plays one of the kids.
2: I obviously was there for the filming, but when you're filming, it's different because right. Everything's just so chopped up. And I laughed the whole time. Right. I can see this movie becoming a cult classic. Like one of those older movies that we love so
3: like
2: much growing up.
3: Like
1: It does.
2: Yeah.
1: Well, it has Chris Klein from American Pie. It's got Matt Cornett, who's a star of High School Musical and Musical, but he's also in this new Amazon Prime show, the one of that YA shows that are really hot.
3: Oh, yeah, yeah.
1: That kid. And also Missy Pyle, who's very, very funny, but it's got a little something for everyone. The kids, the adults.
2: Yeah.
1: Turned out really cute. Looking forward to you guys checking it out. It's called Bad Counselors.
2: And then it'll stream as well.
0: Mario Lopez will be right back.
4: All right, I'm heading out to get some printer paper for the office.
5: Sounds good. Oh, don't forget to get some pens. Took me forever to find one that worked this morning.
4: Pens. Got it.
5: And the break room's looking kind of empty. Mind grabbing coffee and paper towels?
4: Guess I can make multiple stops.
5: Multiple stops? You can get all this stuff at Lowry's.
4: Really? Well, in that case, what else do we need?
6: When it comes to all things office supplies, you can find it at Lowry's. 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And the Salvation Army invites the community to its Journey to Life Center for a picnic. 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

0: Hey, it's Mario Lopez on Thunder Bay's number one hit music station, Energy 103-104. All right, that's it. Thanks so much, as always, for hanging out with us. Also, thanks to Harold Perrineau for zooming in. 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